You know, when Typhoon Haiyan, Yolanda hit us, you know, we lost 500 children. And many of those children were left behind because their parents were OFWs. Children have to be guided correctly, properly, and, you know, even with proper resources. And so I'm happy to see this, that at least this is moving, you know, we're now, you know, turning attention to children that need us. I'm happy to see this, and people in government now, you know, and I'm sure this MOAB, we can strengthen that in the next few years, in the next few months. We have to sometimes modify those policies so we become more dynamic in our governance so that we can address issues immediately. Things are coming out now of this Bagong Pilipinas movement. Things that, you know, we often overlook are now being looked at carefully and being visited and creating programs that really have an impact on not only socially, economically, but also in the long run spiritually.

0: know, we really have to teach the next generation on how to take care of themselves, because we have to raise awareness. The government cannot keep running after us, you know, and really providing all this support. Minsan matapang tayo, sasabihin natin, kahit magkasakit, ay wala problema ito, pero nakakaawa yung mga iiwanan nyo. And of course, the city government, without saying, you know, we fully support programs like this, especially teaching our children how to live a proper lifestyle. Congratulations, PhilHealth, for really moving, and especially DOH for collaborating also with them. Kaya maganda naman yung mga nangyayari dito sa atin. Maraming salamat at mabuhay kayong lahat. Thank you.
1: Earlier, we were talking to Mayor Romualdez, no, and he seems to be really hands-on, no. He was talking about the delay, no, how the people are short of fed up with the delays in the delivery of justice services, and we all acknowledge that, no. And but it's not enough to acknowledge it, because it has driven our people out of the fold of the law, and that is what the mayor was discussing about insurgency.
2: Proud to say the Department of Justice, with all its resources, prosecutors, officials, and personnel, is ready. The Department of Justice will be ready to coordinate, to communicate, and to cooperate.
0: I'm also the chairman of the Peace and Order Council, and I really welcome this task, this program. It's long been awaited by our people. In my little experience in government, all the programs that we launch, all the tasks that we endeavor, it will only be successful if we have the support of the people. And this is one program that the people, especially families, have been

I am very happy because I feel Tacloubanons have learned many, many lessons that we learned are the painful ones. But do not be discouraged. Because when you learn that lesson, it can never be taken away from you. But more importantly, you have to share that lesson with the children. There is a very, very great gift of God that was given to us and will never be taken away from us. And that is free will.

0: Raymond.
1: Kapitan ba yung ito natin dito?
2: Thank you, man.
3: Welcome po. Welcome, Nay. Hindi po kasunap.

0: that we may dito, because it's really the emphasis of our current crisis and situation. We're adding additional services and personnel to the City Hall North Extension in the heart of the Papahay units. We all know, as Mayor mentioned, with the ongoing oil crisis, that mahirap yung pamasahe ngayon. A lot of us are trying to find ways to ease the burden for commuters. That's why we're so thankful for Robinson's. With the new terminal, we're planning on putting a study center for the students, so the ones that have different hour schedules can actually study there while waiting to commute. For the seniors naman, we're doing additional senior citizen offices for OSCA. So all of this is a holistic approach, because the priority is to bring the services to the people. Our job as public servants is to really ease the burden of their daily lives and struggles. So with that, I'd like to congratulate you again, sir. Hardy, sir. Congratulations on this momentous occasion and milestone. And I'm very excited.
1: Our time together, the productivity, which aims primarily to maintain the peace and order and prevent criminal and illegal activities.
2: Thank honorably, honorable pass on the spells, honorable comments, objections. There being none, the motion is hereby carried.
1: Thank you.
3: Mga angay hibaruan kabahin ng Plastic and Styrofoam Packaging Regulation Ordinance sa Tacloban City. 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
4: 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A verification message will be sent to your email. 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

There are also other services available in the eBOS Tacloban mobile app, such as Message to Taclobanans, where important updates and announcements by the city government are posted for the public. The e-report system, where the public can send inquiries or report any concerns addressed to the city government, and the appointment system, where the clients can schedule a transaction on a date and time of their choice.

For professional tax receipt application, log in to the eBoss Tacloban mobile app and click the professional tax receipt, then select new application for newly licensed professionals and renew application for licensed professionals with existing records. Just fill up the application information and upload the required attachments. Then click Submit. A reference code will be given for your professional tax receipt application. You can also track the status of your professional tax receipt application and its status history by clicking your professional tax receipt application. The City Treasurer's Office will verify the attached documents and process your application. Once the application has been processed, a notification will be sent to your email where you will need to pay the professional tax receipt. It will also be viewable in the list of applications. You may now pay your professional tax online through Land Bank Payment Portal, via bank transfer, credit or debit card, GCash, Maya, and other major payment options. After the professional tax has been paid, a digital copy of the official receipt will be sent to your email and will be viewable at the status history of your application.

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You will be redirected to the Land Bank payment portal where you will need to pay via bank transfer, credit or debit card, GCash, Maya, and other major payment options. After your payment, the official receipt will be sent to your email. The original copy of the health card official receipt can be claimed at the City Treasurer's Office in Tacloban City Hall. You may skip the payment if the business or company you are working for has already paid the health card for their employees and use the official receipt that they have received. Open the eBoss mobile app again and select New Application for First-Time Health Card Applicant and Renew Application with an existing health card record. Fill out the information details needed and upload the required attachments depending on the classification of your work. Then click Submit. A reference code will be given for your health card application, then a notification will be sent to your email that your application has been received. And you may view the status of your application in the status history of your health card application. The City Health Office will verify the attachments and process your application. Once your health card application have been approved, a digital copy of your health card will be sent to your email and will be viewable in the status history in the list of application.

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Once the record has been found, it will display the details of the real property for verification, then click Submit to request for an assessment. A reference code will be given for your real property tax assessment request. The tax division will verify and process the assessment request. Once the assessment is ready, it will be sent to your email and will be viewable in the status history of your application. You can now pay the assessment online through Land Bank Payment Portal via bank transfer, credit or debit card, GCash, Maya, and other major payment options. After the assessment has been paid, the digital copy of the official receipt will be sent to your email and will be viewable in the status history of your application. The original copy of the official receipt can be claimed at the City Treasurer's Office in Tacloban City Hall.

For a sanitary permit, log into the eBOS Tacloban mobile app and click Sanitary Permit, then select New Application. Just like the business permit renewal, type in your business account number and your previous mayor's permit number to link your business to your eBOS account. The information details of your sanitary permit will also be automatically filled out in the online form. Then select the type and classification of your establishment and upload the official receipt of business tax which you have paid in the business renewal, and the health cards of your employees. Then click Submit. A reference code will be given for your sanitary permit application. The City Health Office will verify the attached documents and process your sanitary permit application. Once the sanitary permit application has been approved, a digital copy of the sanitary permit will be sent to your email and will also be viewable in the status history of your application.

0: For business permit renewal, log in to the eBoss Tacloban mobile app and click Business Permit, then select Business Renewal. 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Once your business has been linked to your eBoss account, the information details of your business will be automatically filled out in the online form. Then upload the required attachments based on the classification of your business. Then click Submit. A reference code will be given for your business permit application. You can also track the status of your business permit application and its status history by clicking your business in the business application list. Once your business permit application has been verified and assessed, an assessment will be sent to your email consisting of the business tax assessment, which already includes the sanitary permit fee, local fire safety certificate assessment, and community tax certificate assessment. You can also view the assessments in the status history of your business. You can now pay the assessments online by clicking Pay Now through Land Bank Payment Portal, via bank transfer, credit or debit card, GCash, Maya, and other major payment options. Once the assessments have been paid, the official receipt of the business tax, local fire safety certificate, and community tax certificate will be sent to your email and will also be viewable in the status history of your business application. Then the business permit and licensing office will process the printing and signing of your business permit. Once the business permit have been signed by the city mayor, a digital copy of the business permit will be sent to your email and will also be viewable in the status history of your business permit application. The original copy of your business permit can be claimed at the Business Permit and Licensing Office at the Boss Building in Tacloban City Hall.
1: Maupayong oras mga Taclobanon. 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
2: As far as solid waste management program implementation dinhi han aton siyudad, so far we're able to gain some support from our communities, especially adiha to public market. 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

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We have an average waste generation of 135 tons per day of basura ang ikukolektahan syudad. Now, 60% of that, that's more or less 75 tons. Kung ito nga 75 tons every day ginlulubog na aton backyard, ang kukolektahan ng syudad is only 24%.

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We have a lot of cases of heat exhaustion. Sa rin pa man, extremes of weather, no? It atong lawas, nag-a-adjust na ito, itong kung wet season na ito, at hagpot na ito. 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Ang kalagsan, ganang kabataan. Amoy nito parantaya. We have to be ready. Ito na ini aton game. Expect na super El Nino. In fact, nagpagawas ng Department of Health in Code White Alert. April 29 pa na nagpagawas. Kamiliwat, maghimo na liwat kami in contingency measures. Buda na lawit Code White Alert for the city of Tacloban as early as May, no? So, ini nga Code White Alert, this is just a to monitor extreme heat. Nag-inventory na kami among mga gamit kung ano ito among ihibuon. At the same time, ang ating mga personnel, gin-activate naton na once mag-ready kami to higher alert, ready here at 24/7. Of course, nakipag-coordinate kita barangay. We have the Barangay Health Emergency Response Team. We have to be ready. And of course, coordination, labi na kami dyan na mabaruan namon mapaghatag o mapagsamwa kami ini ng mga advisory na ito. Colors. Using or dressing dark colors will absorb heat. So you are inviting heat exhaustion. Why? It reflects light. Amoy ito advisable na ito na gamitin ninyo kung magawas ka mo. And of course, loose. Okay, loose. So when you develop such things like nahihilo ka, hulasan ka, makusog, that is the body responding to extreme heat. Once nag-develop ka hini ng exhaustion, ito inabot hini, confused ka, nahihilo ka, masuka-suka, ginulasan ka yung kudo. 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Dahil hindi ka nito ginulasan. 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It body naubos na hulas and immediately will undergo coma. 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
0: 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K5 News FM. Championing the lives of the Filipinos.

God said in his word that he is a God who will heal us. He is a healing God. But I know you might have questions about why this person or that person did not get healed. I have questions. But it doesn't change the fact that God said he is a healing God. And God and his word are one. They're the same. No one here would doubt if God came into this room and touched you that you'd be healed. Same thing can happen if the word touches you. His power is in this word. There's power to heal in this word. There's power to save in this word. There's power to deliver you from that hopeless situation. Let's put his word on our lips and sing it back to him tonight.

praise you, Lord. We praise you, Lord Jesus. Let your healing power just flow to every person here right now. Be it unto me according to your word. Hallelujah. Let your healing flow.

think about His love. That's what we come together to do. To consider the wide expanse and the deep dimensions of God's love for us. Let that thought dwell in your heart tonight. Because God is for us. He is. And His Word confirms it. Refreshing breezes of God's love are drifting over us today. And where they do, His love clears away confusion and awakens worship. And the result of experiencing God's love for us should compel us to love Him more, so that we can begin to love each other more. God's immeasurable love is for us, you and me. So let's take some time right now to think about it. Think about His love, His goodness, and His great mercy, and let it change us.

God said in His Word that He is a God who will heal us. He is a healing God. But I know you might have questions about why this person or that person did not get healed. I have questions. But it doesn't change the fact that God said He is a healing God. And God and His Word are one. They're the same. No one here would doubt if God came into this room and touched you that you'd be healed. Same thing can happen if the Word touches you. His power is in this Word. His power to heal in this Word. There's power to save in this Word. There's power to deliver you from that hopeless situation. Let's put His Word on our lips and sing it back to Him tonight. Heal.

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We praise you, Lord Jesus. Let your healing power just flow to every person here right now. Be it unto me according to your word.

as we now end our day's work. We pray and thank you for this very wonderful day. Thank you for having given us the patience and industry to work well, and for having directed our thoughts, words, and actions. Forgive us, Lord, for our misgiving, as we forgive those who wronged us. Continue to give us wisdom to do good for others and for ourselves. Lord, please continue to bless us, also our families tonight, and bring us together again tomorrow as we start another day. All these things, Lord, we humbly pray in the name of your Son, Jesus Christ. Amen. 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Mga ka-K5, ang pambansang awit ng Pilipinas.

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Fill this office with inspiration and energy. 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May we be efficient and achieve all we need to, but also remember to rest. May this place be full of fun and friendship, and may relaxation and harmony inhabit this space. Thank you for this new day and the opportunity to work together. Amen. 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Ang pambansang awit ng Pilipinas.

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0: Ang himpilan ng sambayanan. 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

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We thank you. 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
1: I can only imagine what it will be like

God said in His Word that He is a God who will heal us. He is a healing God. But I know you might have questions about why this person or that person did not get healed. I have questions. But it doesn't change the fact that God said He is a healing God. And God and His Word are one. They're the same. No one here would doubt if God came into this room and touched you that you'd be healed. Same thing can happen if the Word touches you. His power is in this Word. There's power to heal in this Word. There's power to save in this Word. There's power to deliver you from that hopeless situation. Let's put His Word on our lips and sing it back to Him tonight.

We praise you, Lord. We praise you, Lord Jesus. Let your healing power just flow to every person here right now. Be it unto me according to your word. Hallelujah. Let your healing flow right now.

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That's what we come together to do. To consider the wide expanse and the deep dimensions of God's love for us. Let that thought dwell in your heart tonight. Because God is for us. He is. And His Word confirms it. Refreshing breezes of God's love are drifting over us today. And where they do, His love clears away confusion and awakens worship. And the result of experiencing God's love for us should compel us to love Him more, so that we can begin to love each other more. God's immeasurable love is for us, you and me. So let's take some time right now to think about it. Think about His love, His goodness, and His great mercy, and let it change us.